horseback. Now he's a buckskin, 15 hands, 5-time team road champion.

0: Y100 Severe Weather Update.
1: Severe thunderstorm warning is still in effect for Washara and Winnebago from now until 8:30. Severe thunderstorms were located along a line from 10 miles south of New London, 6 miles south of Wapak. Again, that is a severe thunderstorm warning for Washara and Winnebago from now until 8:30.
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3: 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The Brown County Fair, celebrating our community and traditions.
4: Scott here from Felstein's. We believe that you know what's best for you, and you're sick of the same old thing. That's

0: name. There was this girl.
1: There always is.
0: Kane Brown is coming your way here in a little bit right now. It's Russell Dickerson, Worth Your Wild.

0: We're not scientists, but we could swear summer lasts longer when you listen to Green Bay and the Valley's Y100.
1: It's 9 o'clock. The boys are all over.

0: The brightest stars aren't just in the summer sky. They're all right here.
1: Hey, it's Lainey Wilson.
2: 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This is Kenny Chesney.
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0: Live at the Calumet County Fair, September 6th. Don't worry, you'll have plenty of beer money at the show because Y100 has your tickets.
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0: 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We don't always get to do it, but we thought we'd do it here for you this evening.
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0: All I want to do.
1: Win a chance to see Sugar Land.
0: Sugar Land. Stuck on you. Whoa, whoa, stuck like glue.
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He sang that at the very first country concert I ever went to. That was Lee Bryce on Y100 with I Don't Dance. I'm Nat, hanging out with you here on this Saturday morning. And speaking of concerts, this guy, Zach John King, going to be in Milwaukee this fall. 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

Jacob Hackworth's new song on Y100, That's What Took You So Long. Here's one we're all familiar with. It's John Party with Head Over Boots, Y100.

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Y100 has Chris Young, Young Love, and Saturday Nights. A chance to win a four-pack of tickets to the Manitowoc County Fair when you text FAIR to 31003. 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Here's Bailey Zimmerman.

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Y100 brunettes. Nothing is worse than an obvious dye job. Hey, Shane, it looks like you dyed your hair. Oh, yeah, thanks. Kit Moore is coming to the Calumet County Fair. The date is September 6th. Tickets are on sale now through TicketStar. It's Frankie Ballard, Y100.